falling away from me. It's falling away from me. It's falling away from me.

0: Our own in-house popular monster, the Yeti, is back tomorrow here on Rock 94 and a half, Spokane's best rock. Yeah, more shots at Grub and Grope passes. We also have Too Broke to Rock nominations going on tomorrow, too. And tomorrow's the last day for that. Rock 94 and a half's Too Broke to Rock happens at the Knit July 21st with Autumn Kings, your headlining act. We're trying to find out from you who you want to open for them. 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So you let us know who they are. 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We'll shoot you back a link to nominate. Then after we get the nominations, which, by the way, will close tomorrow night, do it before then, we'll start voting. Yeah, you'll get to pick who opens for Autumn Kings at Too Broke to Rock 2026.
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0: It's going to be another one of those can't wait till it happens shows. 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Yeah, man, a Friday night show, major act, Knitting Factory. 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Oh, wouldn't you say? 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Just be listening for the mating call of the Wild Yeti for your shot at the hookups. 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
4: Hi, it's Chris Crocker in the 4 News Now First Alert Weather Center. Skies will be clearing tonight, an overnight low of 48 degrees. Look for Venus and Jupiter getting close together in the evening western sky. It is very, very pretty. For tomorrow, partly cloudy in the morning, showers and thunderstorms in the afternoon.
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10: 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We have the Spokane Language House that is teaching the stories of Spokane Gary. 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

0: Mosh Pit All-Stars, time to introduce our new keyword captain, Baby Doll. 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

0: Mosh Pit All-Stars, time to introduce our new keyword captain, Baby Doll. Keys! Gonzo, you steal everybody's job like that?
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0: Moshpit All-Stars, time to introduce our new keyword captain, Baby Doll. Jeez, Gonzo, you steal everybody's job like that?
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0: Hey. Oh, this thing's on? Rock 94 and a half, Spokane's best rock. Well, at least I'm not singing like I stepped on a cat. I'm sorry. Tipster, twice as much rock morning show. Checking in for a Wild Yeti Wednesday. Are you ready for the Yeti? I think you are. If you are, just raise your hand. Okay, put them down. Phew. Don't you wish everybody used dial? We have up on the Grub and Grub scoreboard so far, Tin Man, Sister Savage Viking, Catman Dan, and Twisted Metalhead. Those four know they're going to the show on June 18th downstairs in the legendary Mosh Pit Studios. Okay? All right. You want to add your name to the list? Be listening for the Yeti. When you hear the Yeti, text in the word wild. But before you do any of that, make sure you are a Mosh Pit All-Star VIP. Even if you think you are, just because you have a Mosh Pit All-Star nickname, doesn't exactly mean that you are a Mosh Pit All-Star VIP. You have to sign up for that. So get that in your head, and then get ready to text in the word wild when you hear the Yeti today.
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0: Yeah, twice as much rock morning show and rock 94.5. Eva under fire. Yeah, Tripster under fire, too. Have you ever left anything in an Uber? You know, by accident, of course, you know. A phone. Most of us have almost left or left a phone in an Uber. Top five things that have been left in Ubers over the years. Let's see. Uber released its 10th annual Lost and Found Index, documenting all the absurd stuff we've left behind in ride shares over the last year. The most common thing we forgot, of course, phone, wallet, luggage, keys, headphones. But the most unique list is where the real action is at. Oh, man. Number five. Pelvic implants. I don't know where you put them, but they're down there somewhere. Okay, I do know where. Number four, a toboggan. No, not a sled. No. Thank you, Rosebud. No. A toboggan. Apparently, that's different. Number three, a brand new mini fridge. No word on what was inside of it. Number two, an ankle monitor. I know. Accidentally left that ankle monitor in there. And number one. Number one. 420 donuts. Oh, I'm sorry. 420 donuts. 420. 420 meaning the amount of donuts we think. What the...
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0: 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Wild Yeti Wednesday, and here is your chance today, all day, to score Grub and Grope passes for this June 18th Dead Sugar and Moon Fever. Very exclusive performance downstairs in the legendary Mosh Pit Studios. Anytime you hear the Yeti today, make sure it's not a Greta Van Fleet song. I'm sorry. When you hear the Yeti and you're sure it's the Yeti and not a Kiska brother, text in the word WILD, W-I-L-D, to 509-744-0945. And don't forget, you must be a Mosh Pit All-Star VIP. Okay? 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Thank you. Yes, if you're not a VIP, you can't score these passes. 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The privilege is real. And the scoring is awesome. You can go backstage to any concert you want to, but man, if you go to a Grub and Grope, things are going to be different for your entire life from that point on. It's that awesome. It is that awesome. And we may just be talking about the Nordic Smoke barbecue. Not even talking about Dead Sugar or Moon Fever. The food is outstanding. 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All right, you on board? 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

0: I love that new song from 40 Cycle Hum. Always first with the new rock for you on Rock 94.5. Where does that band come from? Well, it comes from all over the place, mainly Los Angeles. You know, Matt Snell used to be in the band Five Finger Death Punch, played bass for them all the way up until 2010. Francis Ruiz is playing the drums on that. You may recognize his drumming from Buck Cherry. Yeah, kind of a super band getting formed there. Mark Zavon on the guitar, Kill Devil Hill. So you can see it does come from all over the place. I haven't heard from the Yeti yet. He may be listening to me right now. So if you hear the Yeti today, make sure that you text in the word wild to 509-744-0945. Got to be a Mosh Pit All-Star VIP to score these Grub and Grope stubs that we've got for June 18th. Dead Sugar and Moon Fever performing downstairs in the legendary Mosh Pit Studios.
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2: I'm 4 News Now meteorologist Matt Gray. We will start off calm and pleasant, but end up with mostly cloudy skies and a chance for showers and thunderstorms as we reach the end of your Wednesday. Expect thunderstorms to arrive in the Spokane and Coeur d'Alene area in the 3 to 5 p.m. time frame. Highs today around 75. Storms will not be nearly as strong as what we saw last week. Expect things to wrap up late this evening.
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0: Shine Down August 14th, proudly presented by Rock 94.5 Spokane's live and local rocker. Looking forward to it. Yes, we are. Man, there are dumbasses in this world, and then there are cities that are dumbasses in this world. Who didn't make dumbass of the day? Well, a city in England, that's the UK, has paid more than $630,000 to itself in fines after its own vehicles have been breaking the council's clean air zone policy. Yeah, they fined themselves and paid themselves. Didn't make dumbass of the day. Nor did the woman stopped by TSA for having hot sauce in the shape of a grenade. Not smart. That's a dumbass. Didn't make dumbass of the day, nor did the judge in Florida who cut his wife with a butter knife at their home during an argument. She's okay, thankfully. Did not make dumbass of the day. But who did?
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0: Let's go to Pennsylvania today. A 41-year-old man named James Harkless DeChellis was arrested after he broke into an office building. Yeah, he wasn't alone. That's because he brought his girlfriend's 11-year-old daughter with him. Kind of a bonding experience for both of them. When the cops showed up, James was in an equipment room where he had instructed the girl to hold a flashlight. Right there for him. While he cut some copper wiring out. He was stealing it. What would they do with copper wiring? Oh, Yeti is making some... What? They're smoking it? No. Oh, they sell it to... Okay. Thank you, Yeti. Yeah, back in the cat box for you. James was charged with burglary and corruption of minors, among other things. The girl wasn't charged, although they're probably working with her family to find an appropriate guardian to be with nowadays. Yeah? You think? Maybe? Possibly? Huh.
1: What a dumbass.
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0: Rage Against the Machine, Rock 94.5, Spokane's live and local rocker. Wild Yeti Wednesday. Where in the hell is the Yeti? Tripster, come on, man. We got to get into that legendary Mosh Pit studio downstairs for the June 18th Dead Sugar Moon Fever Show. Come on, you know this, huh? When you hear the Yeti, text in the word wild, W-I-L-D, to the Pizza Pipeline Textifying Hotline, 509-744-0945. What does that Yeti sound like? It's kind of like that. In fact, it's just like that. Really, really close to that. Sounds just like that. Huh? I'm fired.
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0: Well, we hesitate to do this, but we're going to do it anyways. This guy's going to freak out. I mean, he's going to freak the heck out. Congratulations to Eric the Panel Guy. He just scored Dead Sugar and Moon Fever exclusive passes downstairs into the legendary Mosh Pit Studios June 18th to watch those two bands and grub with them and maybe even wink, wink, grub with them. You might get arrested for that. Eric, the Panel Guy, congratulations. You're up on the board with Tin Man, Sister Savage Viking, Catman Dan, Twisted Metalhead, and now, right below them, Eric, the Panel Guy. Way to go, bro.
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0: Sully Erna with Nuno Bettencourt on guitar there, and of course Billy Morrison writing the song for him. 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He's going to the show June 18th, Dead Sugar and Moon Fever downstairs in the legendary Mosh Pit Studios. Your shot to go? Well, you got to be a Mosh Pit All-Star VIP. 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Congratulations to Baby Doll, our keyword captain this week. 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H-O-O-P. 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

0: Maria and Chris and the rest of In This Moment. Rock 94 and a half Spokane's live and local rocker. 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
2: I'm 4 News Now meteorologist Matt Gray. We will start off calm and pleasant, but end up with mostly cloudy skies and a chance for showers and thunderstorms as we reach the end of your Wednesday. Expect thunderstorms to arrive in the Spokane and Coeur d'Alene area in the 3 to 5 p.m. time frame. Highs today around 75. Storms will not be nearly as strong as what we saw last week. Expect things to wrap up late this evening.
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0: What a great song. Rock 94 and a half, Spokane's live and local rocker. Magi is the name of the band. A guy that got to see those guys, I believe.
1: Crack a window and light a match. Here comes the morning dump.
0: You did check those guys out, GA, correct?
2: Yeah, saw them in Vegas in a really small club. And I got to say, man, I'm kind of working on getting them here for a Too Broke to Rock. And I'm telling you right now, when you see these guys live, they're just a really kick-ass live band. I mean, you know, the recorded part of them is really good,
0: yeah,
2: but it doesn't do the justice that they deserve by seeing them live, because they're really, really good. I mean, it's just a great live band. So, we're kind of, you know, been, you know, trying to, you know, set something up. So we'll see. But Magi, man, they're very, very good. And of course,
0: that's awesome.
2: What's even better than Magi is Webb Slew.
0: Webb Slew. Okay?
2: Yeah. Woo. You want to talk live? Okay. Yeah. It doesn't get much more live than that. I mean, from the time you roll into the campground, if you're going to go down camp, it's dry camping, of course. Always a good time. And then you got the show and shine on Friday. And then in a couple weeks, a little over a couple weeks from now, then you got the jet boat races, man. And dipping, it's crazy.
0: It is.
2: Oh, just ask Garbage Man Dino, man. He's been there enough times. I think he's an honorary pit crew member, actually.
0: There's a few of our Mosh Pit All-Stars
2: yeah.
0: that are
2: yeah, yeah,
0: honorary
2: exactly.
0: pit crew.
2: Yeah, and you know the thing? Here's the deal. When we started the partnership with Webb Slew, when they first started doing this, and we would give tickets away.
0: Yeah.
2: We have tickets to give away today?
0: Yes, we do.
2: Okay.
0: Well, what do you want?
2: Text in the word JET, J-E-T. Keep it simple.
0: Okay. Got it.
2: Yeah, on the Pete's Pipeline Textifying Hotline, J-E-T, JET. So when we first started giving tickets away, the minute people went, the next year they would go again, whether they won tickets or bought them, either way. But most people that went the first time, they just kept going back. It's that good. So
0: yeah.
2: That's all we're saying.
0: Yeah. You said enough.
2: Let's see. I thought, you know, Carolina jumped out to a 2-0 lead last night, first game of the Stanley Cup. I thought, well, here we go. They're going to win. And boom, Las Vegas comes back and scores three on them. I don't know if the goalie was just taking a break or what was going on. But
0: he wasn't playing goalie.
2: No. I mean, there was one shot I think I could have stopped. Like, dude, what are you doing? It was like, yeah. And Vegas up 1-0, but, you know, it's no big deal.
0: Yeah.
2: No big deal. And then tonight, game one.
0: Oh, you said it there.
2: Yeah, remember the Alamo, baby.
0: Yeah.
2: Yeah. Okay, so here's the big question between the Knicks and the San Antonio Spurs. Oh, by the way, if you go into the White House Grill in Post Falls.
0: Yeah.
2: Or the Oval Office, or the Pentagon in Liberty Lake.
0: Raji.
2: Raji. Dude is, I mean, you and I are Cowboy fans, so we know the misery that he's gone through as a Knicks fan.
0: Yeah.
2: Okay? This guy has been a Knicks fan forever. So when you go in, even if you don't see him, you know, just tell one of the servers, hey, I have a message for Raji.
0: Yeah.
2: Go Spurs.
0: Oh, jeez. Here's your plate.
2: Yeah. And there's the door.
0: Oh, man.
2: Yeah, so game one. The big question, of course, will be how the game is officiated. The Knicks, very physical, very physical. OKC, very physical. See if San Antonio, a much younger team than the Knicks, it's going to be really interesting. And to see if, because the Knicks, you know, they're going to be bombing threes. We'll see if Wimby decides to do what most guys that big should do, is stay in the paint and, you know, make people foul you and go to the free throw line. Or are you going to sit out there and think you're Steph Curry? So we'll find out.
0: He hits those threes every once in a while, and then he thinks he can hit them all.
2: Yeah, he falls in love with it, man, and it takes the pressure off the D. I mean, come on. You're the tallest guy on the court. You got skills, man. Make them work, you know? Today is National Repeat Day.
0: Oh.
2: Have you repeated anything today?
0: Have I repeated anything today?
2: Yeah.
0: Have I repeated anything today?
2: Have you repeated anything today?
0: I have.
2: Other than Greta Van Fleet sucks?
0: Oh, no. I never said that.
2: Yeah.
0: There was a cat that was roaming around the window outside. And he says, hey,
2: no, that was no, that was the new Greta Van Fleet. That was no cat, my friend.
0: Oh.
2: The White House Correspondents' Dinner has been rescheduled for July 24th.
0: Boy.
2: Yep. I'm going to give it another shot.
0: Hey, hey, hold on.
2: Yep, they're going to give her another shot.
0: Oh, I get it. Repeat, yes. Oh,
2: man. There you go. See how that works?
0: I did. I see how that works.
2: Yeah, okay. Just so you know, man, I'm just saying.
0: They're giving it another shot.
2: Yeah, exactly. And finally, going to leave you with this one. Google wants to release 64 million sterile male mosquitoes in Florida and California.
0: Oh, didn't they already release like 32 million in California just a few days ago?
2: Google wants to release 64 million sterile male mosquitoes in Florida and California.
0: I heard that.
2: Okay. Because according to the experts, it's much easier than convincing 64 million female mosquitoes to get on birth control.
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0: The band is 6 a.m. It's not actually 6 a.m. It's 8:29, just in case you're taking me too literally. Way too literally. Rock 94 and a half, Spokane's live and local rocker. Spurs in six, Nick the Cemetery Guy says. Yeah, give me just a second here, because we're going to let the random text generator do its job. Come on. Come on. Yeah. We'll take a quick break, and then we'll let it decide who is going to go down and see the jet sprint boat races down in St. John. Webb Slough is coming June 20th. That means the sprint boats return to the Palouse. We're looking forward to that big shindig down there. If you want, get in early down there. You could be part of the Hyundai Club. The Hyundai Club is the first 100 people that get VIP up on the hill, and it's a nice little spot to watch those jet sprint boats go around the course. Ah.
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0: How about Bride of Chucky scoring the Webb Slough Jet Sprint Boat Race Stubs for June 20th? Her and Chucky heading down to the Palouse and watching those bad boys do their thing. Yeah, wait, I'm going to hang on. I brought my guitar with me today. 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Hang on. Tune. Okay, this one goes this way. 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Ready?

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0: 3 days grace coming in November, and Rock 94.5, Spokane's live and local rocker, wants to get your butt in that seat over there at the New America Veterans Arena. November seems like a long ways away, but it's not. It's not. Pretty close, actually. But we do have another one of our Mosh Pit All-Star VIPs getting through on the Pizza Pipeline Textify and Hotline at 509-744-0945 and scoring Grub and Grope passes for the June 18th Dead Sugar and Moon Fever. Very exclusive and intimate performance down at the legendary Mosh Pit Studios. Who is it? Photobomber Brian has made his way through all the clutter and hecticness of that text line, gets in, and now he will receive the very, very special instructions on how to make it in to the compound here and enjoy some Nordic smoke with us. Dead Sugar and Moon Fever will perform for a very intimate group of people. 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If you're not a Mosh Pit All-Star VIP, take the time right now to text in VIP to that Pizza Pipeline Textify and Hotline, 509-744-0945, and follow the instructions, okay?
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0: 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There's our house band right there. Seven Dust, Spokane's best house band. And everybody texting in on the Pizza Pipeline Textifying Hotline. Hey, man, when's Seven Dust going to announce a show here in Spokane? Well, they kind of did and kind of didn't. You know, is Umatilla, Oregon just like right over there? It's pretty close, right?
1: Just down the street.
0: It's down the road, just a holler. Yeah, they're playing down in Umatilla, Oregon. Rock the Locks. They'll be part of the Saturday, September 26th lineup down there with Theory of a Dead Man, Blue Tattoo, Goodbye June, Candlebox, and Simple Plan's going to be on that list on Saturday. It's just a great lineup this year down there at Rock the Locks. You'll need to go online to purchase those stubs. But if you keep listening to Rock 94.5 and you're a Mosh Pit All-Star VIP and you get keywords and stuff like that, you have a shot. I'm not going to say much more after this until it's time, because I don't want to confuse anybody out there. But there will be more Rock the Locks passes for that three-day festival down there on the golf course just outside of Umatilla, Oregon, USA.
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3: I'm 4 News Now meteorologist Matt Gray. We will start off calm and pleasant, but end up with mostly cloudy skies and a chance for showers and thunderstorms as we reach the end of your Wednesday. Expect thunderstorms to arrive in the Spokane and Coeur d'Alene area in the 3 to 5 p.m. time frame. Highs today around 75. Storms will not be nearly as strong as what we saw last week. Expect things to wrap up late this evening.
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0: Hell yeah. Rock 94.5, Spokane's live and local rocker. Got to send a shout out to Jay the Early Arrival and his lovely wife, Casually Late. Mrs. Casually Late. They had to put down their red heeler. You know what that's like, man. I mean, is it not fair in this world that our pets live just a small amount of time? You know? Damn. Ugh. Hurts me to just say it, dude. Mosh Pit All-Stars are behind you, bud. We can certainly pat you on the back and tell you everything's going to be okay, but you know. You know. It's going to be a hard day. But we turn it back to the positive and try to get everybody just a little bit of enlightenment with Grub and Grope passes throughout the day today. Listen for the Yeti. When you hear the Yeti, text in the word wild to 509-744-0945. And don't forget tomorrow. A better day altogether. You know, if you get all the keywords Friday morning, you could be scoring a $250 gift card. But tomorrow, all it takes is one keyword. One keyword. Either the 645, the 745, maybe the 1245 with Gonzo, 345 or 445 with Shanman and the Fender Bender. Instant Redemption Thursday, Jim Gaffigan Stubbs for the June 10th performance out at Northern Quest Resort Casino, attached to each and every keyword, starting with the 645 tomorrow morning.
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0: Johnny Hawkins from Nothing More singing with the Who.
1: H-U.
0: Tribal. Very tribal.
1: Mm-hmm.
0: Hi, Gonzo.
1: How are you doing?
0: It's Rock 94 and a half, Spokane's best rock. Joining us on the couch, none other than Vacation Boy himself.
1: That's right. That's right.
0: You know, while you were gone, we adopted your idea of the four-day work week. We went with a three-day work week, and we figured out yesterday afternoon it wouldn't work, so we're back here on Wednesday, and you missed it.
1: Yeah. Well, I did decide to do the three-day work week, and it is, I got to recommend it highly.
0: Oh?
1: It's great. You know, I love being in the studio, hanging out, rocking out, but you can't get overworked. Not saying that this job gets you overworked, but you got to take a vacation.
0: You wouldn't say that.
1: All these five-day work weeks that are back to back to back to back. I mean, come on.
0: Juneteenth is on the horizon.
1: That's right. I do like summer. We have a lot of three-day weekends.
0: Will you please do me a favor and try to explain this new movie Backrooms to me?
1: It's great. I mean, Kane Pixel, kid with an idea when he's like, what, 13, 16, something like that, started making YouTube videos.
0: Right.
1: And he just got so good at it. The concept just caught so many people's attention.
0: Yeah.
1: He's now 20 years old, and he's blowing up the box office.
0: Okay, so he...
1: It's making records.
0: Made the movie.
1: Yeah.
0: Low budget.
1: I think what? He had... Was it $10 million budget?
0: Yeah.
1: Something like... It was low for, I guess, a big budget. A24, you know, the big production that makes all the creepy, eerie movies that I like. So he had a big production company backing him.
0: And it is not a real scary movie, but it is intense.
1: Well, I mean, if you're a little wimp, it might be scary to you. But
0: why'd you look at him?
1: You know, I know Low Static. Low Static held his own. He knew. He was all right. But, you know, I heard some of the people that he went to go see the movie with were a little scared.
0: Couldn't hang.
1: No. Just wait. We need to show your friends the movie Hereditary.
0: Oh,
1: in my opinion, one of the scariest movies ever.
0: If you're into escape rooms, go see this movie, Backrooms. Is that?
1: I could recommend that. Yes. Okay. Yes. If you're into weird stuff and you don't want to understand, see Backrooms.
0: All right. Good to have you back.
1: Oh, good to be back.
0: There's a back room over here.
1: I'm not going back.
2: 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The center fielder, he's going to look up, and it's gone!
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2: I'm 4 News Now meteorologist Matt Gray. We will start off calm and pleasant, but end up with mostly cloudy skies and a chance for showers and thunderstorms as we reach the end of your Wednesday. Expect thunderstorms to arrive in the Spokane and Coeur d'Alene area in the 3 to 5 p.m. time frame. Highs today around 75. Storms will not be nearly as strong as what we saw last week. Expect things to wrap up late this evening.
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5: 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The mission remains both a historic landmark and a sacred place for many tribal members today. Every August, members of the Coeur d'Alene tribe still gather at the mission during the Feast of Assumption, where Catholic traditions and tribal beliefs continue to come together. Nearly 175 years later, the old mission still stands, not only as Idaho's oldest building, but as a reminder of the people who built it, protected it, and continue to carry its story.
4: Hear more about the Cataldo Mission during another KXLY Brands America 250 moment brought to you by Fred's Appliance.
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0: Making metal for the youth. There's Anthrax. It's for the kids. We're at 94.5 Spokane's live and local rocker. Your man Gonzo back with you. Yeah, took a long weekend. Caught a show in Seattle. Stayed a few days over there. Now back, ready to rock and roll. Ready to hook up Mosh Pit All-Stars with Stubbs to shows so you can go rock out. I mean, you don't need to go far. This Grub and Grope right here downstairs. The legendary Mosh Pit Studios. We got hookups for that. Thanks to the Wild Yeti today. Grub and Grope for Dead Sugar and Moon Fever. Looks like Photo Bomber Brian, Eric the Panel Guy, and then Twisted Metalhead, Catman, Dan's Sister, Savage Viking, and Tin Man are making up the full list. We get some fresh names today. It looks like Eric the Panel Guy and Photo Bomber Brian are our recent winners. In on the Grub and Grope, June 18th, Dead Sugar and Moon Fever. But we got more Mosh Pit All-Star VIP members joining that list. Thanks to the Wild Yeti. If you're not a VIP member, sign up while you got time before you hear that Wild Yeti mating call, because that's when you got to hit send on the word wild.
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0: A little Tim Montana, Rod 94.5, Spokane's live and local rocker. Today is the 3rd. I know I missed the start of June. We're already in it, full swing. And today is the 3rd. Today is the last day that you can get a nomination in for Too Broke to Rock. If you have a band in mind or you have a band yourself, a local band, and you want to throw your hat in the ring, enter a nomination in at rock945.com or open up Spokane's best app fueled by Nom Nom. Today, nominations close. And then, oh, I feel bad. I'm forgetting the date. What is it? June 6th. June 6th. We will throw up the nominees. And that's when you vote. You vote on your favorite. You'll get a daily vote. Two bands. We'll get the opportunity to open up Too Broke to Rock for Autumn Kings, July 21st at the Knitting Factory. The return of Too Broke to Rock, the return of Autumn Kings back to Spokane. And good news, if you're just trying to catch the show and rock out in the pit for Too Broke to Rock, Swag Wagon Stub Drops are on the way.
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0: Disturbed going to close out this hour on 94.5 Spokane's Best Rock. All right, haven't had a chance to talk about it. We talked a little bit, but I couldn't give you my gonzo spoiler-free review of Backrooms. Oh my gosh, Backrooms. Went and saw it Friday early after I got out of here from filling in on the Twice As Much Rock Morning Show. I went by myself. I knew Jess, my fiance, would not go see it with me, so I sat alone and I went and saw Backrooms, and I had a blast. I've seen most of the videos on YouTube from Kane Pixels, the YouTuber who started the whole series, the IP, the concept, and wrote and directed the movie. And the movie was great. It's not too scary. If you're scared easily, it'll be scary for you. Not too scary. Little confusing if you haven't seen some of the YouTube stuff, but if you have, there's a lot of Easter eggs, callbacks. 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It's a lot of fun. I recommend going and see it if you want to be trapped in a nightmare. Because it really is. But it's a lot of fun.
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0: Godsmack, Ride 94 and a half, Spokane's live and local rocker, hanging out with your man Gonzo. 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

0: some Seven Dust, right? 94.5 Spokane's live and local rocker. If you're a concert junkie like your man Gonzo, and you just gotta get that live music fix any chance you get, well, you're hanging out at the right place. You know we got Grub and Grow passes today for Dead Sugar and Moon Fever. A little comedy tomorrow. Jim Gaffigan for Instant Redemption Thursday. Stub Day Monday. Dealer's Choice returns with Trip on the Twice as Much Rock Morning Show. And up for grabs. Your choice. If you're the first winner, you can choose. Maybe you take those non-point stubs for August 21st at the Knitting Factory. Or you like a little bit more blood and you want to see Guar November 24th at the Knitting Factory. Or maybe you want to throw it back and start off August with the Australian Pink Floyd show at Northern Quest. Those are your choices. Trip has a pair of stubs for those shows. First winner gets to choose between those three. Last winner gets the pair of stubs that is left. And three lucky Mosh Pit All-Stars are locked in for another show after Stub Day Monday. Dealer's Choice. More concert tickets going out the door.
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0: Autumn Kings, Rod 94.5, Spokane's live and local rocker. Autumn Kings is here July 21st. They are the headliners for Too Broke to Rock, which returns this year as well. So it's the glorious return of Autumn Kings to Spokane. It's the glorious return of Too Broke to Rock. And maybe you want to be a part of that little moment of history here. You got a band. You rock and roll around town. But you want to take the stage and play with Autumn Kings? We're giving two local 945ers the opportunity. And nominations are open until today, sometime today. If you go to rock945.com or you open up Spokane's best app fueled by Nom Nom. Right there on the front page, you'll see it. I clicked on it just now. I went there just now as I was telling you. And you can still get nominations in. If you've got a band or you know a band and you just want to make sure their name was thrown into the bucket to be thrown up, because June 6th, those nominations go up live, and that's when your voice really matters, Mosh Pit All-Stars. You get to vote, and two bands receive the most votes. They get to open up for Too Broke to Rock for Autumn Kings.
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0: Yeah, some Slipknot. Rod 94.5, Spokane's best rock. We are into the Nooner Mosh Pit All-Stars. In this hour, you got a keyword making your run towards keyword captain of the week. Now, sure, you got to do a little extra work than Baby Doll had to do, but she took advantage of the short week and the long weekend. Got hooked up. 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You got keywords today. You got three more left. 12:45 next on deck. And then tomorrow, five left with instant redemption attached to them. Jim Gaffigan Stubbs. Going out the door with those keywords tomorrow. Friday morning, we crown our next keyword captain of the week with Trip on the Twice as Much Rock Morning Show.
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0: some Godsmack, Rock 94.5, Spokane's best rock. And you heard that Wild Yeti mating call. I know you did because the text flooded the Textifying hotline. You Mosh Pit All-Star sending in the word wild. Now, if you're a Mosh Pit All-Star VIP member and you hit send, you are in to the random text generator. You got to be a Mosh Pit All-Star VIP member on this one. So if you are, you're in. Best of luck to ya. Bing, bang, boom. Congratulations. You are in the room. Sheena, the headbanging queena. Sheena, the headbanging queena. You're in the room. The legendary Mosh Pit Studios, June 18th, when Dead Sugar and Moon Fever are going to put on an exclusive performance. Hang out. You get some lunch. It's going to be a lot of fun. Sheena, the headbanging queena, giving you a reason to headbang. You join the list with Photobomber Brian Eric, the panel guy, Twisted Metalhead, Catman Dan, Sister Savage Viking, and Tin Man. Nice job. Sheena, the headbanging queena.
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0: And Foo Fighters close out the Nooner. Right, 94.5, Spokane's best track. Hanging out with your man, Gonzo. Back with you, ready for the rest of the week. I know it was a short one for me, but I'm back. Ready to rock and roll. Hanging out with you today. That Wild Yeti you heard. That Yeti sticking around with Shan Man. Gonna be here tomorrow, of course, for Instant Redemption Thursday. Jim Gaffigan. Jim Gaffigan is... what day is that? The 10th? I believe. If I go right here, rock945.com, to the concert page. Boom. June 10th, right there. Northern Quest Resort and Casino. Jim Gaffigan. Hilarious. It's going to be a lot of fun. Your gut's going to hurt. And you're going to love it because you got hooked up right here. Thanks to Rock 94.5. As long as you're a Mosh Pit All-Star VIP member and you grab those keywords tomorrow, you have a chance, and it just takes one to become a winner. Instant Redemption Thursday tomorrow for Mosh Pit All-Star VIP members. Grab those keywords, and maybe you're going to be laughing a ton with Jim Gaffigan.
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0: Getting outshined by Soundgarden, right 94.5 Spokane's best rock. Hanging out with you, man, Gonzo, the last hour before Shanman gets in the studio and hangs out with you through the Fender Bender. He has your last two keywords of the day, and that Wild Yeti is going to be hanging out this afternoon. A reminder, if you haven't heard it or you haven't signed up yet, you must be a Mosh Pit All-Star VIP member to have a chance to win today with that Wild Yeti into the Grub and Grow. 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I've been seeing the texts. That last round, everybody seemed to be looking good. But if you're not a Mosh Pit All-Star VIP member, go to rock945.com, open up Spokane's best app, fueled by Nom Nom, or text in the letters VIP.
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0: Eva under fire with Maria Brink. There is Villainous. Ride 94 and a half, Spokane's best rock. So Samash but all starts texting in with curiosity about the movie Backrooms. Some Mosh Pit All-Stars went and saw it, texted in their opinion. And if you went and saw the movie, if you've seen it, and you have some questions, just know, a reminder, that the writer and director of Backrooms, at about 16 years old, heck, probably even younger, has been putting out YouTube content about Backrooms. All sorts of crazy different videos, making the animation in Blender, all themselves. It's insane. So there is more information out there and some good news. If you were a fan and you're just like, no, just give me another movie, it sounds like there will be another movie. And Kane Pixels is his name on YouTube. He works fast. I'm sure he has the storyline, the concept mapped out for a long time. And with the success of this first movie, oh yeah, we're going to see a sequel.
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5: 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He really embraced Christianity, but the very people he was protecting are the very people that dispossessed him of his home site.
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6: And this is Drumheller Spring, formerly Gary Spring. This is the site of Chief Gary's first school that taught agriculture and Christianity to his people from the lessons he learned in Manitoba.
3: Hear more about Chief Spokane Gary during another KXLY Brand's America 250 moment, brought to you by Fred's Appliance.
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0: That's a good way to end the day. Sammy Hagar, Ride 94.5, Spokane's best rock heavy metal, closing the door on your man Gonzo, and I wouldn't have it any other way. Shan Man, going to hang out in the studio with you, get you through your fender bender, rock your way into the afternoon, and I'm not taking that Yeti home. He is sticking around. Your chance to get into the Grub and Grope, Dead Sugar, Moon Fever, June 18th. When you hear that Wild Yeti mating call, text in the word WILD. And make sure you're a Mosh Pit All-Star VIP member. That's still going on today. Wild Yeti Wednesday ain't over. And I am back with you tomorrow. No surprise trips. Instant Redemption Thursday. I'll be here. That 1245 keyword, I got you covered. But all the keywords tomorrow, Jim Gaffigan stubs attached, a pair for each one. That means five pairs going out the door. Five Mosh Pit All-Star VIP members are going to be laughing up a storm with Jim Gaffigan. On the 10th, June 10th. All right, I'm out of here. I think you know the drill, you know what's going on, and you're ready for at least the rest of the day and tomorrow, yeah? All right, have a good one. I'm Gonzo, and I'm almost gone, so see ya!
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0: Hey, man, greens and yellows aren't that bad either. Those are the highway blues. Magi on the Fender Bender from Rock 94 and a half. Spokane's best rock. Really. The greens, especially when you travel, you know, east. Get up there on top of Lookout Pass, and it's real green. Run into some yellows in the fall. Yeah. Hey, Wild Yeti Wednesday. Speaking of getting into something I think you'd like, Rock 94 and a half Grub and Grove. You got a shot at it today, just like Eric the Panel Guy, Photo Bomber Brian, and Sheena the Headbanging Queena had and took advantage of and scored. Hookups to get in and see Dead Sugar and Moon Fever June 18th in the legendary Mosh Pit studio, because they heard the Yeti's mating call and text the word wild to us and were picked by the random text generator. The same could happen to you when you hear the Wild Yeti today during the...
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0: Moshpit All-Stars, time to introduce our new keyword captain, Baby Doll. 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

0: That's The Who featuring Nothing More's Johnny Hawkins. Lost Soul on Rock 94.5, Spokane's live and local rocker, with another Too Broke to Rock show coming up in July on the 21st at the Knitting Factory, featuring headliners Autumn Kings and some local 945ers. Although at this point, we don't know exactly who these local 945ers will be. We've identified quite a few thanks to you nominating them. In which, by the way, those nominations continue through tonight. And then they're over. Then we'll have our list of bands that we'll turn around and put before you to vote on. See, you decide who goes on stage at Too Broke to Rock, opening for Autumn Kings. You can nominate a band, but you can't. Got to get her done by late tonight. Just text the word band to us on the Pizza Pipeline Textifying Hotline, 509-744-0945, and we'll shoot you back a link so you can nominate who goes on stage before Autumn Kings at Too Broke to Rock, July 21st at the Knit with the Autumn Kings.
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0: going to be great hearing him do that one live in Snowvember at the arena. 3 days grace on Rock 94 and a half, Spokane's best rock. Shanman here reminding you tomorrow in the Mosh Pit All-Star VIP program, some instant redemptions going on with the keywords. Just shot at Stubbs to see comedian Jim Gaffigan a week from tonight at Northern Quest. You get a keyword, you get a shot. Simple like that. And you get five keywords, so that's five shots tomorrow during Instant Redemption Thursday for your chance of getting hooked up with some comedy.
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0: The Wild Yeti's got your remedy in the form of hookups to the Rock 94.5 Grub and Grove happening pretty soon, June 18th, in the legendary Mosh Pit studio. Rock 94.5, Spokane's live and local rocker, bringing Dead Sugar and Moon Fever to town for a very intimate performance in the legendary Mosh Pit studio. You and a bud, checking it out. Just be listening for the mating call of the Yeti. Uh-huh. When you hear it, text the word wild, as in wild thing, to me. Just the word wild will suffice. 509-744-0945. It'll get you right into the random text generator. And if it dials up your digits, you and a bud will be going to this really cool Grub and Grope. Amazing grub and plentiful groping. Downstairs, June 18th.
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0: Hookups to Nonpoint coming down for you Stub Day Monday on Rock 94.5, Spokane's best rock. It's dealer's choice, so not just Nonpoint and Gwar and Australian Pink Floyd, but you're shot to grab whichever one of those you want if you are first to score Stub Day Monday with Trip on the Twice as Much Rock Morning Show. We got Nonpoint August 21st at the Knit in Snowvember. Gwar's going to be at the Knit on the 24th. And then Australian Pink Floyd is playing out at Northern Quest Resort and Casino. Your chance to get hooked up to one of those shows. More your choice the earlier you score, Stubbed.
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2: 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Weather Center.
3: Hi there, I'm Jason Valentine with 4 News Now. Here's your First Alert weather forecast for your Wednesday. Could see some shower activity to some thunder and lightning into our evening hours, early evening hours. Then we'll see things clear by our overnight period, overnight low of 50 degrees. For your Thursday, partly cloudy, high of 72 and breezy at times.
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18: Today, the Columbia Basin Irrigation Project helps irrigate nearly 700,000 acres of farmland across central Washington. They continue to expand even today, recently bringing water to areas impacted by the declining Odessa aquifer.
19: Of course, we have to acknowledge that the construction of the dam also did impact our native communities, and it was the end of our salmon run for the Upper Columbia. We are proud to be partnered with our tribal partners to be working on to reintroduce the salmon in the Upper Columbia.
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22: 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Your 4:45 afternoon quickie keyword is drill. D-R-I-L-L, as in a drill for oil, drill bit, or this is not a drill. D-R-I-L-L, get her locked in. Linkin Park is on the Fender Bender. 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

0: Throwing back AC/DC, Rock 94 and a half. 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Tomorrow, Instant Redemption Thursday, yields some stubs to Jim Gaffigan show a week from tonight out at Northern Quest. And grab a keyword, you grab yourself a shot at getting hooked up with these stubs too. 6:45, 7:45, 12:45, 3:45, and you 4:45. Five shots tomorrow on Instant Redemption Thursday for Jim Gaffigan. With those keywords in the Mosh Pit All-Star VIP program, hey, don't miss a shot at that.
1: 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I'm Natalie Grant from 4 News Now. 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